0: is Laughter and Tears. Man, they got this whole, you know, 60s vibe going on. And the other one that I wanted to feature is a song called My Sisters and Me.
1: People come and go, baby, this I know. It will always be my sisters and me.
0: That's My Sisters and Me from the Womack Sisters' self-titled debut album. I'm so glad that they're finally out. I've been hip to them since 2017. They are the granddaughters of Sam Cooke, the nieces of Bobby Womack, and they are sensational. Stay with me. More music is on the way. This is Love and R&B.
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2: 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And Albert Somebody Trippin'. 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

0: You're listening to Love and R&B with KG Smooth. I saw this post from Everything Aligns on Instagram. It said, tell me something romantic. I go to therapy so my childhood wounds won't become your problems. Tell me something romantic. If something bothers me, I'll talk about it, not accumulate resentment. Ooh. Tell me something romantic. I respect your boundaries, even when they inconvenience me. Tell me something romantic. Our connections matters more to me than winning an argument. Tell me something romantic. I can hear feedback without becoming defensive. Tell me something romantic. Your boundaries don't threaten me. They help me understand you. Tell me something romantic. You will never have to guess how I feel about you. Tell your baby something romantic. This is Love and R&B.
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0: This is Love & R&B with KG Smooth. The next hour, it's wine time with KG. And stepping inside to have a sip of wine with me, a glass of wine with me, is R&B singer Major. His new single, May This Moment Never End, drops tonight. And it's another love anthem for Major. So next hour, we'll chop it up with Major, see what the inspiration behind this song was and what else is going on with him. So stay close. Wine Time with KG coming up next hour on Love and R&B.
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0: It's Wine Time with KG inside Love and R&B. Major in studio with me. So you, like you said in the last segment, you are back with another one.
1: Yeah.
0: And it is dropping, and it has dropped.
1: Yeah.
0: May This Moment Never End. What a title.
1: Yeah, May This Moment Never End. This one is like Why I Love You meets a little Step in the Name of Love, minus, minus the allegations, though,
0: ooh,
1: KG.
0: Ooh, ooh.
1: You feel what I'm saying?
0: Yeah, yeah. We know that that's not the type of energy that it's on, but that is a great analogy.
1: You get it, right?
0: Yeah.
1: Thank you,
0: brother. I do get it. What was it like recording this?
1: I was listening to a reference, which was Love's Theme by Barry White.
0: Okay.
1: Bro, the orchestration. You remember that 70s soul, and I love 70s soul. It was playing, and I said, let's do something like this. And literally, D-Lo just starts playing a little something on the keys, and the hook, can I take your hand again? Can I have this dance again? Right here with my best friend. May this moment never end. It just kept going. And I was like, may this moment never end. And it just kept going. And I was just like, oh my gosh, this is it.
0: Ah, so the song drops tonight at midnight. That was just a little snippet, a little sip of wine for May This Moment Never Ends. And we've got more with Major inside Wine Time on Love and R&B.
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0: It's Love & R&B with KG Smooth. Wine Time Major in the building. May This Moment Never End, his new single, out tonight.
1: Yes,
0: and,
1: sir.
0: And you were telling me that, what were the people saying when you guys listen, were writing this song?
1: When people, I've done some focus groups to let people hear it. I actually shared it on tour celebrating the 10-year anniversary of Why I Love You. Right before I sang Why I Love You, I let the audience, get a taste of the new song. Mm-hmm. And everybody went wild, but the feedback was that this song, it makes you feel like there's hope and love again. And it wasn't just couples that were coming up to me, it was individuals, singles, saying, yo, listen, like I don't have a boo right now, but I just feel like it's okay just to sit with myself and love on me for a while. And if anybody knows anything about Major, I'm my mama's favorite hope dealer, so I'm forever pushing this understanding that if you don't understand love for you first, you can't really understand it with anybody else.
0: Come on, tell
1: because
0: them.
1: What you give and what you live is what you will always be able to enjoy all the more, but you must acquaint with it first between you and you.
0: Ooh.
1: We can't continue to pour lest we make time to be poured back into. I'm trying to help everybody remember that this love thing is not meant just for what you can give, but what you can also receive. Mm. That right there is love.
0: It's Major inside Wine Time. We've got more on Love and R&B.
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0: It's Love and R&B with KG Smooth. Wine Time Major is in the building. May this moment never end. Out tonight. We are excited about it. You've got a couple of things coming up. Not only with this single, but also on the 28th, you're doing the Candlelit concert.
1: Ah, yeah.
0: Talk about that. I mean, that's something for
1: Of course. Of course you do research. Because you wouldn't be KG Smooth without it. Because you're a professional. Yeah, man. I'm going to be in Dallas for the Candlelit. It's the Made to Last conference with Concord Church. We are doing a big date night on the first night, and I will be the special guest artist performing, of course, my I Prayed for You and Why I Love You. But they gonna get this new May This Moment Never End for the first time. This will be the first event to experience this live, so make sure y'all get to Dallas. There's still some tickets left. It's gonna pack out, but it's gonna be a good time.
0: Yeah. Ladies and gentlemen, give it up for your favorite Hope dealer and his mama's favorite Hope dealer.
1: Yeah.
0: Major. Inside Wine Time on Love and R&B. Thank you for stopping by.
1: Yes, sir.
0: Next hour, we're going to be sharing your love story. This is Love and R&B.
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0: That's Next Time Around from TGT, their album Three Kings, released 13 years ago on this day. 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

0: You're listening to Love & R&B with KG Smooth. Time for tonight's love story. And tonight's love story is a love letter from Andre. He writes, "Robin, my love, in case I have not told you lately, let me remind you of a few things. You are beautiful, inside and out. Your heart is one of the kindest I know. You are strong, braver than you give yourself credit for. You are enough, exactly as you are. You do not need to be anything other than yourself. And I love you more today than yesterday, but not as much as tomorrow. Just in case you needed to hear it. I love you. Yours, Andre." Ah, that was beautiful. Thank you for sharing that love letter, Andre. And I'm back with more Love and R&B.
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0: This is Love & R&B with KG Smooth. We're putting love in the middle on the One Voyage 2026 cruise with the Love & R&B Lounge. Yes, I am going to have Eric Benet, Dave Hollister, Q Parker, Tone Stith, Jay Brown, and more are going to be bringing the vibes nightly inside the Love & R&B Lounge. We'll also do Wine Time Live, where I have the question of the night, and we'll talk about whatever, you know, the subject matter is. So don't miss these vibes. 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That just means three people to a room. 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
11: 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Oh, it's going to be some shenanigans. 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

0: Love. You're listening to Love and R&B with KG Smooth. Let's step inside the Zen Den for the Eye of the Storm Midnight Meditation. Tonight, ending the week with the foundation for all abundance, acknowledging the good. Eckhart Tolle once wrote, acknowledging the good that you already have in your life is the foundation for all abundance. The only thing that you need to be abundant is the feeling of abundance. The only requisite for abundance is the feeling of abundance, and the foundation for the abundance in your life is simply acknowledging the good that you already have in your life. Where's your acknowledgement for the good in your life? In what ways do you acknowledge the good in your life? Is there goodness in your relationships, certain people? Acknowledging the good in your relationships, acknowledging the good in your health. What can you appreciate about your health? When you reflect on the goodness of your life, what comes to mind first? Maybe it's material abundance. Maybe it's a sense of community, a sense of safety. Maybe you reflect on your accomplishments. And what can you appreciate even more? Acknowledging the good even more. What goodness do you sometimes forget about or take for granted? Can you look for the good in your daily life? Look for the brighter side of things, the blessings all around us, the learnings from the challenges and the struggles, all the different situations of our lives. Can we look for the learnings? Can we be open to the experience of mercy and forgiveness of others, but more importantly, of ourselves? Acknowledging the good that you already have in your life is the foundation for all abundance. Acknowledging the good that you already have in your life is the foundation for all abundance. This is Love and R&B.
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0: This is Love & R&B with KG Smooth, wrapping up another great night, another great week. So I want you to enjoy your weekend immensely. Do something for you. Whatever that thing is that you love to do, that in that moment as you're doing it, you're mindful and you're like, man, I love this. I really love doing this. Whatever that is for you, do that for yourself this weekend. All right. Enjoy it. I'll see you back here Sunday night. I'm KG Smooth. One love, one life. This has been Love and R&B.
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0: 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Alongside Tanisha Nicole and Albert Somebody Trippin'. 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
0: 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Y'all, what up? 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
14: 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Tragedy thrives on that one bad decision, one unnecessary risk, one moment of believing that it couldn't possibly happen to me. There was a time in our past when our main concentration was on survival. Our elders were considered strict when they would not allow us to go to anyone's house before everyone in that house was checked out. They firmly believed that the company we keep in our youth will determine the outcome of our future. And they were bound and determined that every generation would do better than the one before. Oftentimes, when a young person's future is interrupted by tragedy, it serves as a wake-up call to remind us to accept the reality that we are uniquely different from other cultures. Understanding that difference obligates us to make certain that our young survive so that they, too, can experience a future.
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0: Because, listen, here's what I want you guys to do. I want you guys to join me, Tanisha Nicole, and Albert Somebody Trippin'. Yes, 3 to 7 in the afternoons, okay? Right here on your favorite station. That's Vic Jagger doing her thing right there. Girl, you ready to get back to work? All right, it's okay. No, on the radio. Not. You know I don't do that stuff anymore, girl. Stop it. All right.
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1: You want to do this? 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Sisters, how y'all feel? Brothers, y'all all right? 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

0: From the deserts and the seas and all of Southeast, this is the Russ Parr Show. I happen to be Russ Parr, changing my voice to sound like I know how to do voices. That's Tanisha Nicole.
1: Yes, I'm Tanisha Nicole.
0: Oh, okay, so you have to be the voice of reason.
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0: 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Janai Thorne is going to be joining us, and Jeff Johnson got three things you need to know.
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5: 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Tragedy thrives on that one bad decision, one unnecessary risk, one moment of believing that it couldn't possibly happen to me. There was a time in our past when our main concentration was on survival. Our elders were considered strict when they would not allow us to go to anyone's house before everyone in that house was checked out. They firmly believed that the company we keep in our youth will determine the outcome of our future, and they were bound and determined that every generation would do better than the one before. Oftentimes, when a young person's future is interrupted by tragedy, it serves as a wake-up call to remind us to accept the reality that we are uniquely different from other cultures. Understanding that difference obligates us to make certain that our young survive so that they, too, can experience a future.
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9: 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The connection is that we see what people need and, you know, coming from a place of, I would say, humble means, you know, being raised. My mother was an educator. You know, I was raised around educators, and it was about education, you know, giving back, you know, that Southern hospitality. So seeing people in need, just simply seeing them in a need. Sometimes people just need a hug or someone to speak with, you know, talk to or whatever. But being able to give back, man, that's the major thing. You know, from our community service, helping other organizations here, partnering with them, like some, giving back our prom dress, give back, you know, tuxedos for young men.
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1: No, that was the, another song. But Brad, I did see it. And
0: how'd it go?
1: So Donnell Jones, the lyrics were there, the mic was on, but the vocals weren't there, really.
0: Okay.
1: And
0: okay.
1: Joe was very smooth. Like, okay. Joe was hitting, yeah.
0: Okay. But anyway, I'm sure all the songs, like, took y'all back, you know, down memory lane and stuff, and y'all try not to pay attention to if the vocals wasn't that great, maybe, huh?
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0: right? laughs> Well, y'all, based on the fans' reviews, Joe did dominate the majority of the rounds. But either way, congratulations go out to both of them. They both did an amazing job. All right, y'all, we're going to wrap up the hot spot on that note. 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And you can catch me on my social media at SoSoBrat. Coming up next, we got Rock T with that HBC. 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
5: It's a mess in Sterling where a four-vehicle crash has two right lanes blocked on westbound Route 7 near Sterling Boulevard and Potomac View Road. Police and fire EMS on the scene. Also a crash reported in Fairfax County at Ox Road and Workhouse Road. Falls Church, earlier accident on westbound 66 between Route 7 and the Beltway, has been moved to the right shoulder. Farther west, road work continues on westbound 66 between Haymarket.

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0: 40 years of New Jack Swing. 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
6: 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You can find us on kopfoundationinc.org.
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17: Hey, I just want to say, Clarissa, congratulations on everything. Thank you for coming on the show this morning. And we absolutely love you. And we would not let you depart. Without, because when you said you could sing, you know, black people be like, wait a minute. You know, that's serious in the black community. When you tell black people you can sing, you know, wait a minute. We want to know. So I'm going to play a little bit of clip, just a little clip of your song, and we're going to get into this next. Ladies and gentlemen, Clarissa Shields, y'all, one more time. Yes. What's the name of the song right here? Good light. Here we go.
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19: 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I took it. Whoa.

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8: Time to take a break for prayer. Today, dear God, we pray for improved spiritual vision. We seek to be empowered to see the best in people, even when they are showing us their worst. We seek to feel the God-given love embedded in all of us, even when others may be showing us meanness and disregard. We seek to possess heightened discernment so that we can recognize lies, deceptions, and falsehoods, even when they are dressed up in exciting and attractive packaging. We seek to be able to recognize when our assistance is needed, even when no word may have been spoken. And we ask you, dear God, to love and direct our steps, guide and protect our very existence during these times of change and uncertainty. Please, dear God, improve our spiritual vision. Amen and hallelujah.
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1: Now why you wanna go and do that, huh? 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

0: 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And you know, Lil Boosie is going to be the special guest. 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So we are locked and loaded for today. We are going to have some fun. It's Friday. The weekend is here. 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
4: Oh, man. Okay, so Joe and Donnell Jones went hit for hit on Versus last night. And listen, I know, Versus is supposed to be a celebration, but somebody still has to win, right? Joe came with the vocals and a surprise appearance from 50 Cent. Donnell Jones reached into his songwriting bag, though. You know, he was doing all of his hits, but he also brought out 702. So for me, you know, Joe was the winner. He had the vocals, you know, every time you thought, okay, that's the one right there. Here come another record.

Listen, when Joe brought out 50 Cent, did y'all expect to... for 50 Cent to be in the building, be there? Somebody said, oh, he got to do the power thing. Big Rich Town.

0: from the school.
1: Yeah. That was so good. But y'all, listen to this shade. Listen, listen.
0: Easy work. What you gonna do now?
1: How you gonna ask Donnell Jones? Well, what you gonna do now? Okay, so Donnell. All right, Donnell, because that's what we gotta call. Donnell said, all right, I got you. I'm gonna come out and do my thing.

0: nice and promote.
1: Okay, so yeah, a lot of people were like, okay, Donnell, like, did you practice? How, like, now I said, now hold on. Now he gotta have somebody he gonna bring out

0: Also, Donnell Jones is a songwriter and producer. He had to let y'all know. I wrote Get It Together, right? So that was a moment. I mean, it just reminded me of how much Donnell Jones did contribute to R&B, you know, outside of his own records. But after watching what I watched, yeah, I got to give it up to Joe. Round of applause for Joe. How do y'all feel about it? There were some comments, baby, and we can go through the comments a little later because I was hollering. You know, somebody said, Joe done turned verses into a tiny desk, a concert, and a vocal masterclass. Donnell, you got to fight back. So the people were, very opinionated. Let me know your thoughts. Hit me up on social media at the VJ Experience. Who do you think won the verses? Yeah, we are Magic 102.3.
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19: J.C. Walker, founder of the Crew of Pyros Foundation or Crew of Pyros Carnival Club. Well, you know, from all the activities and calamity around Hurricane Katrina, a lot of us were dispersed to other states, countries around the world. My wife and I landed here in Virginia. She assumed that we would go back to New Orleans once dust settled from Katrina. She was missing home, homesick, and we missed the first Mardi Gras parade post-Katrina, which was in 2007. So I decided in my heart to get some kind of Mardi Gras influence here on the East Coast. They had organizations of the organizations, but they were not doing like the Mardi Gras parades or the balls like we're accustomed to. Long story short, the Crew of Pyros was birthed. It's actually a love story.
18: 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Inspiration from CEOs right here in the DMV.
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on Magic 102.3, DJ in the midday. So we will not have Magic Wednesdays next week, y'all, but we will return September 2nd at Sycamore and Oak for our biggest and final series of the season. We have been rocking all summer long. So, yes, I will see y'all Wednesday, September 2nd.

let them know. Right here on the People Station, Magic 102.3, VJ in the midday. You know, T.I. will be on the One Voyage Cruise. That's right. Go to OV2026.com. Get all the details there. 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October 26th through November 1st. Man, the beach party, the inspirational, you know, performances, and of course, man.

see you there, all right? Let's get into some grown folk convo. So we got to run this back, okay? We got to talk about airplane etiquette because I just saw a video and immediately understood where she was coming from. So this woman is talking about how she got on the plane, she gets to her row, right? And there's already a little child in her seat. She specifically requested this window seat on the side of the plane that she sleeps more, you know, the most comfortably, right? And so this is her seat, but this family wants to sit together, which, I mean, I understand. But her point was, ask me first, okay? This should be airplane etiquette. You don't just sit in the seat that you want to ask somebody to give up. So she's like, she was going to say no anyway because she specifically asked for that seat. But the child was already sitting there. The dad, actually, his actual seat was across the row, right, on the other side, in the middle seat. So she's like, if you're going to ask me to give up my seat, at least make it a seat that somebody wants to sit in. And the reason why I understand where she's coming from is because, listen, when I was traveling, I was going to Africa. This is a 10-hour flight, okay? This mom and her two kids were sitting in the row already. The girl came to her seat, and apparently one of the kids' seat was in the back with the grandmother. Okay, the grandmother's back there. But the mother was like, well, she doesn't want to sit with the grandma. You don't want to sit with the grandma. And she was like, well, you know.

goes there, see what you want. And it's all the way in the back, okay? So I'm like, if it was a first class seat, if it was, you know, just across the row or something like that, I can understand. But this whole, you know, airplane etiquette situation, if a family gets separated on a flight, are you more inclined to switch seats with them if they were not already in your seat, if they didn't already assume that you were going to give up your seat? You know, I think it's perfectly okay to say no. But then the girl was like, now I look like I'm the a-hole because the people where the dad was sitting, they actually gave up their seats so that the family can be together. And she was like, you know, I really am not tripping over it, but I look like I'm the a-hole for not, you know, giving up the seat for the little kid. So what are y'all thoughts on this? You know, especially if they're offering a seat and it's worse than where you are, like you sitting up front, you in like 9 and they sitting back at 32. Are you like, you know what, I'm going to just go ahead and let the husband sit with the wife and the kid? It's not like you telling the kid to go back there by himself. It's a whole grown adult and we are all going to the same destination. But let me know your thoughts, because I don't know. Maybe am I the a-hole? 202-432-1023. You paid your good hard-earned money. You chose this seat. You went in and you said, I want to sit by the window, or I want this aisle seat. And somebody then offered you a middle seat in the back somewhere.

0: And I was just like shaking my head like, girl, you can point it all the way to the back of the plane. What make you think she about to give up and give her seat up? But yeah, y'all let me know what you think about it. 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
4: 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Today's word is sediment.
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4: 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Magic Man was in a meeting with the commanders. Got this lady that works in the offices and things sitting right next to me.
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4: 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I said, would you like to have a tic-tac?
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0: Oh. That's a nice
4: 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She said, what'd you say? 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I said, a minute is what you mean. Magic word of the day, sentiment. It's the opening. Showtime.
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0: 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DJ in the midday. Vic Jagger inside the Grown Folk Combo. So, we're talking about airplane etiquette. Again, I mean, there are so many different things that I can go through, and I might do that at a later date. But for today, we're talking about this woman who I watched a video, and she gets on a plane, and she finds that a child is already sitting in her window seat because the family wanted to sit together. Now, she says she chose this seat. She paid for this seat. She wanted her seat back and said, you know, if you want somebody to switch, you need to ask first. Her whole thing was airplane etiquette. You don't sit in the seat and just assume that the person is going to give up their seat so you can sit with your family. And I actually agree with that, okay? Because if you want me to give up my seat, but you're offering me a middle seat in the back of the plane or something like that, no. There's a reason why I went on there and I chose, and if I paid for it too. So, yeah, am I the a-hole? Because that's where she was at. She was like, now I got to be the a-hole because, you know, the people where the father was sitting, they actually got up. And so she's like, oh, well, you know, it is what it is, but don't just assume I'm going to give up my seat. So am I the a-hole for refusing to switch seats so that a family can sit together? Let's get into these calls. Karen, what are your thoughts?
1: She was absolutely not the a-hole. People are too entitled nowadays, and I would not have given up my seat for that child. I paid for that seat. I requested that seat. Give me my seat.
0: Okay, give me my seat. It's my seat, and I want it now. All right, we are inside a Grown Folk Combo. 202-432-1023. You can also weigh in on social media. Hit me up at the VJ Experience. It's magic.

0: We are the People Station Magic 102.3, BJ in the midday. Mick Jagger wrapping up Grown Folk Convo. So I'm like, am I the a-hole? Okay, because this woman was talking about airplane etiquette and how this child was in her seat when she chose this window seat. And the family just assumed she was going to give up her seat so that they could all sit together. And she was like, listen, we need some etiquette on planes. Don't assume that I'm just going to give it up. And you're not offering a better option either. Okay. You want me to sit in the back in the middle and you take my window seat that I paid for and that I chose? Oh, no. No, ma'am. So she's like, everybody was kind of looking at her like, you ain't gonna get it out. I'm with her on that one, okay? Because I know it has to be an equal exchange. Something. A window seat for a window seat. Not a window for a middle. That don't even make sense, okay? Where they do that at? But let's talk about it. Hello, what's your name?
1: It's Greg. Not only am I not giving up my seat, I also have another beef when short people sit in the emergency aisle. Because I'm tall, I need the leg room, and even though Southwest don't do it no more, when they had first come, first serve,
0: yeah,
1: I used to always get the emergency. I used to pay extra more early so I can get the extra seat, the extra leg room seat. One time I was coming back from Cancun, and this short lady was saving a seat for somebody that boarded way in the back. I was like, nah. So we had an issue. I was like, look, I'm sitting in this seat.
0: I know that's right. Thank you, Greg. Hello, what's your name?
2: My name is Beverly, and I'm calling from Capitol Heights, Vic.
0: Hey, Miss Beverly. All right, let's talk about it. How you feeling about this airplane etiquette?
2: We need that more because, first of all, I'm with you. You don't just assume you're going to take my seat that I paid for. That's not how it rolls. So you need to send the baby back there with grandma so everybody can be comfortable.
0: The dad wanted to sit with the wife and the child. If he had already taken his seat and they were just like, hey, you know, my husband wants to sit with us and, you know, and the baby was in your seat. Now, how would you respond?
2: No. Well, the way I would rock is, okay, you need to, the window seat is mine. Then you need to tell daddy to sit over there with him and he negotiate on the other side. This side is not up for negotiation.
0: Oh, now listen, I am for that. I'm about to start using that. This is not up for negotiation, okay? Thank you. Hello, hello. What's your name?
3: My name is Paulette Big. Calling from Alexandria, girl.
0: Hey, girl. All right, let me know your thoughts.
3: I say so sad, too bad. No, the only way I'm my seat is if I'm getting an upgrade. People really are too entitled with their children, though, for real, though, on the real deal. Mm. How you just going to do that? No. Get to the back with the rest of your family. And no, she was not an a-hole. She did the right thing, and I'm 100% with that. And nowadays, you got to pay for a seat to do anything.
0: Right.
3: You got to pay for a seat for extra room, and then they want you to help the people in case something happens. No, that's what we ain't doing. No.
0: Well, if you send that exit row, you got to say that you're going to help them people, okay?
3: Yeah. Like you said, you said the key word, you got to say. You got to say.
0: You know what? We're not going to discuss this right now. Okay.
3: Have a fantastic Friday, sis.
0: You too, boo. Have a great weekend.
4: Angie, how are you?
0: I'm good. What are your thoughts?
4: You might have to bloop me because I'm going to say, them kids, oh. I paid for my seat.
0: Now, wait, no. It's time for me to wrap up Grown Folk Combo. Okay, Rico, I'll get yours in a minute because this one right here, we got to go. Hit me up on social media at the VJ Experience, y'all. Got the happy hour mix with DJ Dirty Rico coming up next. 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
1: What up, Shawty?
0: What's up?
1: What's happening?
0: Happy Friday.
1: Happy Friday.
0: So happy
1: it is.
0: The weekend is officially here. And you know what? I'm thinking about how we were on Monday, and we're like, oh, man, we're going to have to go ahead and get through this week. And now it's here.
1: It's here.
0: It's time to rock out for 2 hours.
1: Yeah.
0: Okay.
1: Yeah.
0: So we are celebrating Chuck Brown's birthday.
1: First hour ain't nothing but Chuck going to rock.
0: Wind me up!
1: I mean, when I say
2: love you so much.
1: It's going to be some Chuck you probably never heard before.
0: That wasn't my Chuck Brown. That was my Wiley.
1: Big ass to Wiley Brown. You know what I'm saying?
0: I can't do Chuck.
1: She cannot. Yo. But and let me tell you, it's crazy you said that. The first time that Wiley did
0: He sounds just pop. Like. He sounds just like.
1: Let me tell you something.
0: Okay.
1: When he first did it, we were at the Howard Theater. And I was totally blown away. I was shocked. When he came out there and did that, like, I cried. I had to walk to the back because he had the boots on. He had the hat on.
0: Yes.
1: He had the glasses on. And he was holding the mic and he was doing the rock. Oh, my God. I was done.
0: I mean, it is amazing to see, you know, him take the stage and just embody, you know, that energy.
1: Yeah.
0: And we love it. We love it. So we're going to get it in the happy hour mix. I also have tickets to the Cash Money No Limit Tour, y'all. Capital One Arena, October 8th is going down. So call me right now, 202-432-1023. Make sure you show a whole lot of love because that's what we spread. Love. All right. Just say I love. Magic 102.3, and I got you. I got you the tickets. Rico about to get you where you need to go. With me need to clock out.
1: Yeah, about to say make somebody clock out.
0: His shirt says we outside, so that's the energy we on.
1: Outside,
0: we outside. 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

0: 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Janai Thorne is going to be joining us, and Jeff Johnson got three things you need to know.
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2: 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We so

0: your name? Your weekend is officially starting because you are going to the Cash Money No Limit Tour.
1: Yes. I'm taking the one that I with for 20 years. I'm going to take him with me. We're going to do our own dances. You know what I mean?
0: I love it. I love it. Congratulations. You are in there, Capital One Arena. You're going to have a great time.
1: Capital One Arena. Yes. We are there. Just tell Dirty Rico, don't rock it too hard today because I gotta get over from yesterday.
0: Are you still recovering from yesterday?
1: Man, I tell you, I'll be in the car and Rick be just rocking, and I'll be like, man, but I appreciate you and let's go, Rico. I can say, hey, my daughter Tiffany, that just got a job with Metro. Go ahead, Tiffany.
0: Yes.
1: All right.
0: Thank you, Kimberly.
1: Thank you.

0: DJ Dirty Rico.
1: 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I'll make as much noise as I want.
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0: Yeah. Early birthday celebration.
1: Early birthday celebration for Chuck Brown. 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
0: So we're going to keep the party going, okay?

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0: DJ Dirty Rico.
1: 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I'm gonna make as much noise as I want.
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0: I was shaking, you know? Friday, why not? Listen, DJ Dirty Rico is... I don't know what got into you.
1: I mean, it's Chuck Brown Day this weekend. You know what I'm saying? Why not?
0: Oh, Go-Go Mickey.
1: Big ups to Go-Go Mickey. 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
0: Teach me how to booka-baka-booka-baka.
1: Booka-baka-booka. 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I promise you, Mickey. Mickey, I swear, I promise you. Booka-baka-booka.
0: And then I'm going to go over to Juju and say, give me a one, two. Booka-booka-booka.
1: I

0: chin. You got to pull it up a little bit.
1: That's how incredible it is. I'm off mic.
0: He's off mic.
1: Off mic, the brother's incredible. I'm really getting old, Vic.
0: Why?
1: Because I'm looking at him like an older parent is proud of that. I'm like, he's something else.
0: You were. Ladies too, man. Just staring like, man. Incredible.
1: You're amazing, bro.
0: I said, well damn.
1: Like, I know him.
0: If I was having a bad day.
1: I know him, bro.
0: Isn't it amazing?
1: Bro, he need to get his hands in shirt.
2: Oh, God.
0: See,
2: yeah.
0: I think he does have his hands in shirt. Have you seen those hands?
2: They are.
1: Yeah.
0: They're like boxing gloves.
1: They are.
0: Take you down.
2: Insured and registered.
1: If he hits you with one of them, you going to black both your eyes.
0: It's going to be a Looney Tune knot coming out your head.
1: Crack your jaw a little bit.
2: Looney Tune knot, though.
1: And maybe have a concussion in your neck. Break your clavicle a little bit. Other than that, you're going to be all right.
0: Rico hands, he'll hit you in the head and then break your ankle.
1: Like Donkey Kong. Oh, I'm talking like Donkey Kong. That's a bad
3: Donkey Kong.
0: All right.
1: He got them hammers.
0: See, we be going.
1: He got them hammers. The brother's a problem.
0: He is a problem.
1: That's why we call him the Surgeon General. He's a problem.
0: Okay. Oh, all right. So listen, we got one more set.
1: Another one?
0: We're coming back. 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

0: body will change. Yes, indeed, trust me. Pound for pound is back. 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You heard me? Cry to all the haters, all the wannabes, all the teams think they like that, and they ain't nothing. You heard me?
1: Hey, Ben.
0: Yes. Yes. Yes.
1: Hold on a couple.

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Meanwhile, back in the jungle.

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Because the first time I heard this one.

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Just so y'all.

0: okay? Shout out to all our truck drivers. Wrapping up the Happy Hour Mix right here on the People Station, Magic 102.3. Thank you so much, Rico.
1: Yeah, baby.
0: And the party continues tonight. Noisemaker Nation show you don't want to miss. This is going to be a special one. I'm telling y'all. This right here is going to be a good one. So make sure you turn Rico all the way up. Turn it up. 7 p.m. Noisemaker Nation show. Where can they follow you on social media?
1: Get at me on Instagram, Noisemaker Nation on Instagram, and on Facebook, Rico Scott.
0: Yes, indeed. Well, Bama, it's time to find out who's the Bama of the week.

0: pickles, is everything kosher?
1: Yes, yes sir.
2: What's kosher. Happening, bro?
0: Vic Jagger. Yeah.
1: Hello.
0: My sister. Bright as the sun, daughter of Africa, returns from the motherland. Thank you, Father.
1: Yes.
0: It's all family. Vic, I am so proud of you. I heard that while you were in Africa, you taught an entire village how to gossip and do the hee-haw.
1: What?
0: Thanks to you, they're now filming The Real Housewives of the Mercy Tribe. Oh, sisters got plates on their lips and weight on their hips. But Vic, if I may be honest with you, I was frighteningly terrified and afraid that you wouldn't make it back this week because, Vic, I knew that you would never forgive yourself if you missed my comedy shows this Saturday night at Orleans Bistro in Fredericksburg, Virginia. Because, Vic, I knew that even in Africa, you heard through the grapevine that me and Chris Paul sold out the first show and added a second show for 9:30 p.m. Mm. And, Vic, get your tickets at OrleansBistroVA.com, or as they say in Africa, get your tickets at OrleansBistroVA.com. Now, Vic, since you're back on American soil, let's do what I do for the red, white, and blue.
1: Okay.
0: Contender number one, DJ Dirty Rico.
2: Oh,
0: Vic. Oh, no. Vic. Oh, no. Vic. Oh, no. Your man's Dirty Rico had a birthday party, and he invited everybody.
1: Oh, yeah.
0: He invited Peek Hexeth, Cash Patel, and Mello.
1: Wow. Did you Rico?
0: But guess who we didn't invite?
1: Who?
0: Huggy freaking Lowdown.
1: Wow.
0: Why, Rico? I thought I was your Nico, Rico.
2: You pop-ups,
0: Vic,
2: bro.
0: I remember when Donnie Simpson was the only member of Rico's radio family that got an invite to his wedding. And Donnie was the only one that didn't have to pay a cover charge at the wedding reception. So, Rico, I guess my eyes wasn't green enough to get a birthday party invite from you. But that's all right.
1: Wow.
0: I didn't want to go to Golden Corral anyway, bitch. And just so you know, Rico, later on today, I will be releasing a joint statement with the Chuck Brown Band stating we will no longer be supporting DJ Rico's birthday. But Vic, what really hurts the most about my uninvitation, that's what I said, uninvitation, is that I went out my way to get my brother a birthday gift.
1: Aww.
0: See, most people just want to dap you up or give you a hug or at the most buy you a drink or a cigar for your birthday. But not me. I understand life is short. And you got to celebrate the people in your life while you can.
1: Yes.
0: And lucky for you, Rico, I'm not petty.
1: Uh-oh.
0: And I'm going to give you your birthday present right now.
2: No.
0: DJ Dirty Rico, you are the Bama of the week. Week, week, week. And Rico, since I wasn't invited to your party, you're not invited to my show Saturday night, 9:30 p.m. at the Orleans Bistro in Fredericksburg. 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DJ Rico, you are the Bama of the week. Week, week, week. Happy birthday, Bama.
2: Thank you. I'll take it.
1: Oh, man. Yeah, you missed the party. I
0: Heard. I know.
1: I hit you, though. Don't do that.
0: Yeah.
1: Rico, I
2: believe you did. Because like I said,
0: you hit me after you was leaving. Know what? Vic Jagger, you also are the Bama of the week. Co-headliners.
1: Co-Bamas.
0: Bamas of a feather flock together.
1: Gosh, see what I did,
2: Brad?
1: Which...
2: Oh, God.
1: Oh, man. Thank you, Huggy Lowdown. Yes.
2: He
1: get your tickets for the show. And don't sit in the front if you ain't.
0: Fredericksburg, I'm handing your way.
1: Oh, gosh. All right. So we'll find out where's Huggy next week. He'll have tickets outside.
0: Outside. That's fun, by the way.
1: It is. Yeah. It is so funny to see you
0: on the
1: when
0: block.
1: You hit that corner.
0: Yeah, you keep on talking about the corner.
1: I
0: got to find some
1: so
0: more
1: funny.
0: Blocks to hit. You didn't see the new one with the dude.
1: I did.
0: He
1: was
0: with
1: on
0: the new
1: eight
0: teeth.
1: For eight.
0: He had the new teeth. He said, I got my new teeth, Huggy. I said, okay, new teeth, Dino.
1: that's
0: his name, Dino. Yeah. Shout out to Dino.
1: Coming up next hour,
0: well,
1: y'all.
0: I lost the room.
1: And you lost me a new team. Coming up next hour, y'all, have tickets to the 50th anniversary of Go-Go Celebration happening at the 930 Club. I know you want tickets for that. You want to be in the building. So keep it right here with Magic 102.3. Thank you, Huggy.
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Jill Scott, right here on the People Station, Magic 102.3, VJ in the midday. Big Jagger, y'all. Happy Friday. The weekend is here. So let's get into what's local and trending. If you're headed into downtown D.C. this weekend, just know, you already know, it's going to look and sound a little different. The Freedom 250 Grand Prix is taking over the streets around the National Mall with IndyCars racing around this. It's like a mile and a half, a little bit more, but a seven-turn course for 147 laps, okay? The race is a part of the celebration of America's 250th birthday. Tens of thousands of people are expected downtown, so prepare for crowds, closures, and plenty of traffic, which brings me to Metro. They are basically saying, please leave that car at home. Y'all are going to see the race, okay? But Metro says rail is your best bet for getting to the Grand Prix, and they even put an actual Indy car on a flatbed rail car and took it through stations on the yellow line yesterday to get the message across. Okay, so several stations will get you near the course, but where you should get off depends on the security checkpoint listed on your ticket. If you do have a ticket, if you are going down there, if you're going to some of the museums, Metro will also let you know the best station to get off. Meanwhile, some encouraging news for D.C. students. The latest D.C. CAPE test results show small gains in both reading and math. Nearly 40% of students are considered

The scores have improved every year since 2022. Commanders fans, you should actually get to see some of the starters, okay? Coach Dan Quinn says a good amount of the first team will get some action against the Detroit Lions in preseason game 2. Whether that includes Jaden Daniels will depend on which other starters are available to play. So who's going to protect the man, basically? We'll see. And it's Friday, so you know I got to give you a little free, fun Friday. If you are headed out and about, you want something to do for free. If you love a good book, I told you earlier this week, the National Book Festival

0: And if you are trying to go to the 50th anniversary of Go-Go Celebration, you might want to call me right now, 202-432-1023. Big Tony, Trouble Funk, Taryn Dale, 930 Club, September 3rd, hosted by Asia. 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Make sure you say, I love Magic 102.3. And I got you. You in there. All right. 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

0: Ashanti. Happy right here on the People Station, Magic 102.3, DJ in the midday, Big Jagger, ready to hook somebody up. That's what I love to do. It's my pleasure. Okay, I have tickets right now. Hello, hello.
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0: I know, that's why. What's your name?
1: Well, I'm Big Dex right here, baby.
0: Now, see.
1: Coming out of the South Side.
0: All right. You know what? You are going to the 50th anniversary of Go-Go Celebration at the 930 Club. Congratulations.
1: Thank you, baby girl. Appreciate you.
0: You are so welcome.
1: And we love you in the city, too, baby. 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

Okay. SWV, that's how you got to come in. Okay. I can't come in hot. We are the People Station, Magic 102.3. DJ in the midday. Man, we made it. We did it, y'all. We did it. Okay. We made it through another week. Or as my sister, Dominique Diva, says, another ghetto week in America. Okay. And we're going to do it all over again next week, y'all. And don't forget. That's how I know I'm ready to go. Don't forget and remember that next Tuesday, we are doing it for the parents. Everybody can come, but we are really celebrating back to school Parents Day Party Edition. I'm going to be hosting. Russ Parr is going to be hosting. We are both broadcasting live, so I'll be there from noon until 6 p.m. and Russ will finish it out, right? So come on out to Carolina Kitchen, Seat and Soul in Bowie, 10250 MLK Junior Highway. And look, DJ Dirty Rico will be with me for the Happy Hour Mix live. You can come party with us for real, all right? The party kicks off at noon. DJ Six Sense will take over when Russ broadcasts live at 3. So, yeah, from noon until 3, me and Rico, you, Carolina Kitchen, CSO, and we'll have free food. First come, first serve, though. I'm letting y'all know that now. So you better be out there early. And, of course, gas cards, your chance to win a flyaway to Las Vegas with Mary J. Blige and so much more. You know, this is just what we do, okay? We'll be outside in the community. I might have some special people stop on through, too. I got to make a few phone calls, all right? So I will see y'all there. And, of course, the Russ Parr Show is up next. He has your gas cards, your last chance to win this week, 3:30, 4:30, and 5:30. Fill your tank up. 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What up, y'all? All right, hit me up on social media at the VJ Experience. Let me know what y'all plans are. Who's having like an end of the summer cookout situation? I need a plate. All right. 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

0: 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Janai Thorne is going to be joining us, and Jeff Johnson got three things you need to know.
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0: Monday on the Ricky Smiley Morning Show is Money Monday. Janai Thorne is going to be joining us, and Jeff Johnson got three things you need to know.
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8: 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Today, dear God, we pray for improved spiritual vision. We seek to be empowered to see the best in people, even when they are showing us their worst. We seek to feel the God-given love embedded in all of us, even when others may be showing us meanness and disregard. We seek to possess heightened discernment so that we can recognize lies, deceptions, and falsehoods, even when they are dressed up in exciting and attractive packaging. We seek to be able to recognize when our assistance is needed, even when no word may have been spoken. And we ask you, dear God, to love and direct our steps, guide and protect our very existence during these times of change and uncertainty. Please, dear God, improve our spiritual vision. Amen and hallelujah.
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0: slime, algae, scum. Mm-hmm.
1: Infection. Bacteria.
0: Yes.
2: Mm-hmm. What's infection?
0: Yeah. Pigs in the mud.
1: Ooh, that's real dirty.
0: Yeah. Let me get nasty, girl.
1: Okay. Stinky socks.
0: Yeah. Oh, yeah. Streaks in your underwear.
1: Underwear after playing basketball.
0: Oh, yeah.
2: Love breath.
0: Yeah. Oh, by the way, we're at Magic 102.3. I'm Russ Parr. That's Tanisha Nicole. And that's Albert. Somebody tripping right there. How you doing, Albert? You doing great?
3: I'm blessed, man.
0: Yes, we're all blessed. And, of course, everybody's calling up. You know, as soon as I walk through the door, everybody's calling up trying to get this gas card, courtesy of WeFixMoney.com.
1: Does it hurt your feelings a little bit that when they call, you're like, hey, how's it going? And the first thing they do is like, hi, how are you?
0: I thought you were,
1: got gas money?
0: I thought you were caring. Hello?
4: This is Samaya, Magic.
0: Hey, Samaya, how are you? What can I do for you?
4: I want to win some tickets, and I'm waiting for you to give them to me right now.
0: Ooh. Oh, girl, you know, you being demanding, but you know what? I can't do it right now because you're a good 10 minutes away from me asking you to call in. You're calling before that time, so that is a problem.
4: Oh, wow.
0: Oh. So where do you live, Samaya?
4: You can't act like I called in 10 minutes ago. 10 minutes later.
1: We got to be fair.
0: Yeah, and we got to follow the rules.
4: I can't never get through. I can't get through. I'm so confused.
1: You got to believe in yourself, girl.
0: Yes, believe. Believe.
4: Okay, and I'm going to call back in 10 minutes and watch what happens.
0: Okay.
4: Remember my name, Samaya.
0: I can't forget Samaya.
4: All right, love y'all.
0: Love you too.
1: Love you back. Bye, right. Sweetie.
0: Honey, she's sweet.
1: Oh, so sweet.
0: She didn't say she loved Albert, though.
1: Oh, she...
2: Wow.
0: I'm just saying.
2: Something goes without saying.
0: Ah, nice, Albert.
1: Oh,
0: that makes
1: sense.
0: That
1: was great.
0: That was deep.
1: Mm-hmm.
0: All right, so anyway, yes, we got the $50 gas cards, courtesy We Fix Money. Coming up, 3:30, 4:30, and 5:30. We do it every day. We're trying to handle this affordability situation.
1: Yes.
0: And a little bit later on, we'll get into the letters that Tanisha Nicole has been writing the President of the United States. They're a little weird, a little freaky.
1: Hell no.
0: You know, we were just kind of talking about it. And this lady that is kind of like a sycophant that's just following some around and jogging on. They said she actually didn't have enough room in the car.
1: Oh, for her gosh.
0: She got into the trunk.
1: Yeah.
0: Okay.
2: Right.
0: And these
1: so
0: letters.
1: Strange.
0: One of the news agencies are printing the letters that she sends the president. Let me just say, he loves all that, being the fawning and all that stuff.
1: Oh, he loves that.
0: But here's the problem. Reading her letters.
1: She seems obsessed.
0: It's an obsession.
1: Yeah.
0: And that puts his life at risk.
1: Yes.
0: And
1: now
0: I don't want to be, I'm not trying to overthink this, but that's some crazy stuff. There's a lot of movies out right now in series called Obsession.
1: Yes.
2: Oh, yeah.
0: Trump better watch one of those. You know, but it could be a problem for him.
1: Yeah, so Natalie Harp, I mean, she just loves
0: you
1: this man.
0: You told me you love me.
1: You
2: remember
1: careful.
2: The last female that was obsessed with a president? Lewinsky.
0: Yeah. No. Wow. Albert.
1: There it goes, Albert.
0: Yeah, there is Albert. What is
1: Albert
0: wrong with
1: Albert.
0: You? Do you ever think things through?
2: What?
0: That was an obsession. That was something else.
1: Okay, so let me read this to you.
0: God.
1: So this part here, she
0: said. Oh, Albert. Go ahead, hon.
1: That is the fear you see, because I never want to bring you anything but joy. I'm sorry I lost my focus. You are all that matters to me.
0: And Joy Reid will not go anywhere with this woman.
1: Mm.
0: Okay? You said she wouldn't bring anything but joy.
1: Oh, you know what? What is wrong with you?
0: Okay, my bad. Me and Albert.
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0: For a long time, I thought he was talking like about a real horse, and I guess he wasn't.
1: Nay.
0: You're so corny, I love it.
1: I know.
0: Hey, y'all need to call right now, 202-432-1023. 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
3: Oh. Hey, baby, where you there with?
4: Hey.
3: We come to a lot of things, you know? So, welcome to you. You make one little mistake, you want done us.

0: this for you, baby. Me, I stand here with my heart and my hand. You know, see me? Me can't think, me can't eat, me can't breathe. One, two, why you make me go through this and suck me up? Come
1: yes,
0: back sir. To me, baby.
1: Jasmine.
0: Anything, baby. Oh.
1: Yes, it's Magic 102.3. We got to go right to the phone lines right quick here. Hello, who's this on the phone?
2: Hello, this is Carolyn.
1: Hey, Carolyn. This is not Samila, right? Hey. Have you won recently? Did you get some gas? You trying to get some more gas,
3: Carolyn,
1: money?
3: Carolyn, did you just win?
2: No, I didn't just win. I'm trying to get some gas.
3: Oh, okay. This is another Carolyn. All right.
1: Because Tanisha looked at me like... She sounds familiar.
3: I know she does, girl. I was like, wait a minute.
1: And Tanisha got some big ears, boy. She can hear that stuff.
3: You know what?
1: Oh, they're cute big ears, though.
3: Oh, really? Like yes. Dumbo?
1: I didn't say that part.
3: Yeah, wow. Nice.
1: Okay.
4: You do yourself so
1: but, you know, don't go out on a drafty day. All right, so listen. Carolyn, is that your name?
2: Uh-huh.
1: Okay, good.
2: Carolyn.
1: Okay. So listen, Carolyn, where do you live?
2: I'm in Northeast, D.C.
1: Northeast okay. In the house.
3: All right, D.C.
1: That is absolutely yes. Wonderful. Okay, so what we have to do is we're going to have to ask you a really tough question, okay? And Tanisha Nicole has been working really hard, and she's got one for you right now.
3: I sure do.
1: And here we go.
3: There was a popular show named Blue's Clues. Mm. What color... was the dog named after in Blue's Clues?
2: Oh, my goodness. Was it blue?
3: Girl.
1: Wait a minute. Wait a minute. Hold on a second. Did you? Don't give me no woos yet. Because you didn't sound confident at all.
3: She didn't. I ain't gonna
4: lie.
3: She didn't. She's second-guessing herself.
4: Deductive reasoning.
1: You are more goofy than Tanisha Nicole. This is crazy.
3: Leave me alone.
2: It was blue. I'm so sure it was blue.
1: Okay. Well, you got it, girl. You've got that $50 gas card. Courtesy of WeFixMoney.com. It's yours.
2: Woo-woo, woo-woo.
1: Woo-woo. don't make Albert feel like he's special. And he stole that from Martin. He got it from Martin, all right?
3: And living single. Yeah. Sinclair used to say, woo-woo.
4: No, living single.
1: Carolyn, if you're available on Tuesday, can you come out and hang out with us? Come. We want to meet you. Okay.
2: Okay, y'all going to be over there at Whitmore Shopping Center?
3: Carolina Kitchen.
4: No, it's across from Vista Gardens. Vista Gardens.
1: It's in Bowie.
2: It's in Bowie?
1: Yep. It's going to be a day party. It's a day party starting at noon. Big Jagger starts broadcasting, and then we cover after that. But we're going to be in there having a good time.
3: Yes, we are.
1: Okay? All right, you hold on line. Let me get some information from you. I hope you can make it.
2: Okay.
1: All right, girl. Stay right there.
2: I can make it if I just know where to come.
1: Okay, yeah, we'll take care of it. Okay. Tanisha will give you
3: some
1: more information.
3: I'll give you the info.
1: Absolutely. All right, ladies and gentlemen, I don't know if you guys heard this story about this guy that had a micro appendage.
3: Yes.
1: That's not what they call it. It is a condition.
3: Yes, it is an actual condition that this man had.
1: Pay attention,
3: Albert. What's crazy about it was less than an inch in length.
1: Really?
3: Yes, it was like 0.39.
1: You got something on me. Okay.
3: It's like a Audi belly button type situation or something.
1: And the only reason we're bringing it up is the fact that he had a surgical procedure
3: to make it bigger. Yes, to enlarge it.
1: Okay.
3: Yes.
1: To what size?
3: So I don't know. They didn't say. They just said Michael Phillips, he's 38, that he finally got the surgery for his manhood, and it's been enlarged. But the only issue is he hasn't been able to see it because he has to wait until the swelling subsides.
4: Wow.
1: They said it's a big success.
3: Yes.
1: But
3: huge success in comparison.
1: It can't be that much swelling. We can't see something, you know. But you know what? I want you to hold on to that story. I need to get that information if you can.
3: Oh, wait.
1: I appreciate that.
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0: Yes, we are the People Station, and yes, parents, we're going to have a day party for you on Tuesday. First day of school, kids go back to school in Prince George's County. Ah, yes, we're going to be at Sea and Soul, the yes, Carolina Kitchen Sea and Soul.
1: Yes, we are
0: in Bowie. Yes, and it's going to be nice.
2: Amazing.
0: It's going to be very amazing.
1: And I mean, there's going to be a whole bunch of different giveaways, gas cards, as well as you can earn, you have a chance to win a trip to Flyway to see Mary J. Blige in Las Vegas.
0: Yes. Awesome. There's going to be a ton of people. I'm getting so many people going to be there. So y'all come there because we're going to have lots of food. But, you know, at some point, it could run out. Especially after management shows up with their aluminum foil. Wow. Before anybody gets there, starts taking food home.
1: Oh, my God. It seems like you're calling out certain people.
0: A-plus, Eddie, all of them. You know, Mion, yes.
1: Uh-oh.
0: Yeah, Buddha. You know, they're out there, like, filling up their and guys, walking out to their cars.
1: Guys, do not bring Tupperware this time. Last time, that was just so disrespectful.
0: Grab it by your hand and walk out with it in your hand, and then, you know, throw it in some foil in the trunk.
2: Somebody tripping.
0: It's crazy.
1: That's a way to do it.
0: But it's a wonderful, and there's a play coming to town this weekend.
1: Oh, yeah.
0: That talks about going back to school. It is so touching. I saw it in New York.
1: Did you?
0: On Broadway.
1: Oh.
0: This was awesome. To the Lincoln Theater. Mama, don't be sad about me going back to school.
3: Little Albert, I'm going to miss you not being here all day. Now get your backpack from the back seat.
4: Don't cry, Mama.
3: I can't help it. Having you there all summer has been such a blessing.
4: I'm going to miss you too.
3: Son, listen. Put your best foot forward and do your work. And pay attention, okay? All right, you go ahead and get going. Mama's gonna miss you.
4: Okay, are you gonna be okay?
3: Yeah, I'll be okay. It's just that Mama's not gonna know what to do with herself all day with you gone.
0: Mama, don't be sad about me going back to school. Starring Kiki Palmer as the Mama, Orlando Brown. Also starring Tiana Taylor as Mama's friend. And Tony Terry.
4: I can stay at home. You can homeschool me.
3: That would be great, but, you know, I think you need to just go ahead and go to school.
4: No, I want to stay home. Why you be sad?
5: I said no, I'll be fine.
4: No, take me home.
5: Look, little all right, get your ass out the car and go in there. Yeah, girl. I'm finally free of this little mother. I can go to Abby on all day now.
0: Mama, don't be sad about me going back to school. Now playing at the Lincoln Theater.
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0: 102.3. Yes, we are the People Station, and we are giving up gas. That's what we do on a regular basis. And it's courtesy of WeFixMoney.com. But Tanisha, you got to tell them what we're doing on Tuesday.
1: Okay. So on Tuesday, we are going to be at Carolina Kitchen, and we're going to have a back-to-school parents' day party. Yeah. It's hosted by Russ Parr and, of course, Vic Jagger from 12 to 6. Yeah. Not only that, DJ Dirty Rico and DJ Sixth Sense will be on the ones and twos. There's going to be food. There's going to be gas cars.
0: Line dancing.
1: Well, as,
0: it's going to be all that.
1: Yes, a chance to win a flyaway to Las Vegas with Mary J.
0: We should get Miss H to come out to conduct the line dance.
1: Oh, that would be fun.
0: You know, I think she'll do it.
1: She loves to get out there and dance.
0: That's a bad...
2: Somebody tripping.
0: That's a bad Miss H laugh.
1: That's what that was.
0: Somebody call her and tell her she need to show up.
1: Okay. All right. Well,
0: because her energy is so much. Her energy that she brings.
1: Yes,
0: you know?
1: She does.
0: Yeah, definitely. Anyway, she's here.
3: The whole world is watching.
4: Just in case you missed it.
5: Breaking news
4: with Tanisha Nicole.
1: Okay, so this whole Tupac trial, I mean, it just gets crazier and crazier. So jurors have now heard the 2008 recording in which Dwayne Keefe D. Davis described being inside a Cadillac and passing a gun toward the back seat to before Orlando Baby Lane Anderson opened fire on the BMW carrying Tupac and Suge Knight. So now it's like that whole thing of saying that he had a hand in it. Uh-huh. Literally.
0: He had a hand in it.
1: He said that he handed the gun. So I'm just like, hello, sir, those were your words. So of course now.
0: Was that in his book or did he testify?
1: This is actually it was a recording that he had in some type of interview. So I mean, I don't know how to deny that.
2: I believe that was with the police or the FBI.
1: Absolutely.
2: And I thought he had got immunity for doing that.
1: Yeah, and that's why he said none of that was supposed to be aired. Right. Like people weren't supposed to know about it. It was supposed to be confidential. But sir, you basically confessed to being an accessory in the murder. So, I mean, hello, what do you think? I don't know. So, that's interesting. Also, you know Yo-Yo, the rapper Yo-Yo.
0: Yeah.
1: Russ, I know.
0: I know Yo-Yo.
1: Don't try to play me, yo. Mm-hmm. Yes, well, she's going to do a second season of Downright Delicious, which is a cooking show. Mm-hmm. I didn't even know she cooked like that, Russ. So, yeah. So, yeah, congratulations to her on that second, I guess, episode of that coming out. Mm-hmm. Chris Brown. Bad news for him. Well, Chris Brown has been ordered to pay former housekeeper Maria $12.9 million. We had talked about this, but this is what's interesting. They are allowing her to tap in to his tour money.
2: Crazy.
0: Whoa.
1: So, yeah, okay. Brown has been trying to fight her reaching out for that money. But guess what? That R&B money, it seems like he's going to have to really pay her.
2: Pay instantly.
1: $12 million is a lot. But when you hear about it, I mean, she had such severe injuries. She was in the hospital for days. And, of course, he was trying to say that she provoked the animal. I don't know. It's crazy. And that was just in case you miss it with me, Tanisha Nicole.
0: Tanisha Nicole, thank you so much. That's a great job.
6: 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What up? 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
1: Olympia, how are you?
0: I'm good.
1: Are you sure?
0: You got fluid on my gas tank?
1: I might. Where are you calling from, girl?
0: Ashford.
1: Where?
2: Oh, VA.
1: Oh, okay. Well, listen, I got a $50 gas card. I don't know if it's going to fill up your tank, but it could help out a little bit. But Albert's been working.
0: Give me a half a tank.
1: Okay, well, that'll work. Albert's got a hard question for you, so we can just go ahead and make this happen for you. Albert, go ahead, sir.
0: Okay, Albert.
2: You ready, Miss Olympia?
1: Okay.
2: Let's get it.
1: She wants it easy, man. She wants it easy. All right.
2: Somebody tripping. Okay. All right. The famous R&B group, the Isley Brothers. How are they related?
1: All right, repeat that question, Albert.
2: The famous R&B group, the Isley Brothers.
1: Mm-hmm.
2: How were they related?
3: Hey, Albert, do you think you can ask the question any slower?
1: Yeah. Wow.
0: I'm sorry. I don't know.
1: All right, let me say it for you, because sometimes it's hard to understand Albert. You know, he's been a broadcaster for only like 15, 20 years.
2: Mm. Wow.
1: All right. The famous R&B group, the Isley Brothers, how are the members of that group related?
0: They were brothers.
1: Oh, my God. Say it defiantly, won't you? Say it defiantly.
3: Uh-huh.
2: Come back to you.
1: Don't sing, Albert. Albert. Oh. Albert, let that go.
3: He's
1: let
3: in
1: that go.
3: Zone. Okay.
1: Girl, I got a $50 gas card courtesy WeFixMoney.com. Congratulations.
0: Thank you.
1: You are so welcome.
0: Glad to have you back on the air, Russ.
1: Thank you, baby. I appreciate that. I want you to hold on the line so we can get some information from you, okay? So I can get you this money. All right?
0: Okay.
1: And thank you for welcoming me back. That makes me feel good. Like somebody likes me.
3: Of course, Russ.
1: Whatever.

0: Magic 102.3. Yes, now's the time to call because I have Kim Allen, our intuitive astrologer.
1: Yes.
0: And you can call right now, 202-432-1023. She can read you, write you, erase you. No, she can actually give you information about your sign. You got money coming in your life. You got a relationship coming in your life. She's a bad girl, y'all. So you might want to call right now, 202-432-1023. Oh, I ran into bad girl, didn't I?
1: Hey. She a bad girl.
0: Hey, you a bad girl.
1: In a good way, of course.
0: Oh, yes.

0: You know, that's the kind of lady I like to roll with. You know what I'm saying?
1: That's
0: a bad girl right there.
1: I swear.
0: And our resident bad girl is Kim Allen. Of course, she's an intuitive astrologer. Kim Allen, how are you doing?
2: I'm fine and happy Friday.
0: And so I guess you're in a hotel somewhere, right?
2: I am in a hotel. That's why you hear it.
1: You telling too much of her business, Riz.
0: Okay, my bad. Can you come closer to the microphone?
2: I sure can.
0: Okay, that'll work. That sounds a little bit better. Now you sound better than Albert, which is not a hard feat.
3: Wow. Yeah.
0: Although his feet are hard. All right.
2: What? Anyway,
0: your feet.
1: Have you touched his feet before?
0: Have you heard him walk across a wooden floor?
1: Whoa.
0: Sound like he got tap shoes on.
1: You know what? Wow.
0: Anyway, Kim, what we're going to do is we got people calling right now, 202-432-1023. All you got to do is give us your sign and your question, and she'll handle that business. If somebody wants to get at you and do a little private session with you, how do they do that?
2: They can contact me at KimAllen.com. That is KimAllen.com.
0: All right.
2: And you know we are in Virgo season.
0: Oh, yeah. What does that mean?
2: That means Virgo season starts tomorrow. Okay. So it is the birthday for Virgos.
0: Okay, gotcha. Hello, who's this?
4: Hello, how are you?
0: I'm just fine. You're on with Kim Allen. What's your sign and what's your question?
4: So I'm a Leo, and my question is, what does my chart show for the next 6 to 12 months regarding career growth, financial abundance, and romantic love? And are there any specific turning points or beginnings coming in either area?
0: So you sound like you need to have a whole session with her, because you're asking about, she knows
1: she
0: what she's talking about.
1: Range.
0: She's talking about her chart and all these things. And this is what Kim does.
1: She's like, well, that's the alignment of my Jupiter.
0: But you can give us a pretty generic answer for her, right?
2: So what is happening, she is Leo, and Jupiter, the planet of abundance, good luck, and all sorts of opportunities are in your sun sign for a whole year. So you are in a really good time in terms of getting love, getting money, and getting those opportunities that you have missed in the past. So I just want to tell you that at the end of this month, there's going to be some things happening with your money. Look for something to manifest. I don't know if you've been looking for more money, but there's going to be an opening because we're going to have a full moon lunar eclipse on the 28th, and that's going to open a way for you to make more money.
1: Ooh, okay.
0: All right. Good luck with that. And I highly recommend you, if she wants to reach out to you, Kim, how should she do that?
2: KimAllen.com.
0: I would do that because you sound like you need a complete workup.
1: Yeah.
4: I need everything.
0: All right, baby.
1: She said, giving me it all.
0: But, hey, it sounds positive from this point, so, you know, you might want to follow up on that. Good luck with that. Let's go to the next line. Magic 102.3, hello?
5: Hello?
0: Hi. What's your sign and what's your question?
5: I'm a Pisces, and I want to know if I should go for this career opportunity.
2: So what is happening is that there's going to be a lot of changes for Pisces. Your ruler sign is going retrograde, which means you are rethinking your choices. There may have been some things that you missed out in the past and you want to redo. Do not do anything unless it is something that you really want to do that has purpose, because right now there's a time of your life that you want to do things that are significant. So if the career opportunity is something that you think is very fulfilling, I would definitely go with it, but I would definitely take my time and make sure you're making careful steps.
0: Good luck with that, sweetheart. Appreciate that. Magic 102.3, hello?
6: Hello.
0: Hi, what's your sign and what's your question?
6: Hi, my name, my sign is a Taurus. I'm a Taurus, and my question is, I am considering retiring, and I'm trying to see, you know, as far as my health and my wealth, do she see me processing or progressing in life?
2: So let me tell you something. So they have done this sign about Tauruses, and what they have discovered about Tauruses is that you guys live a long time. So health is very important to you. I am going to say that next year, I don't know if you're going to retire next year, but next year is a really good time to retire. Jupiter, the planet of abundance, will be doing some wonderful things to your sun sign. And if there's something that you need to happen regarding your health, take care of it now, especially before, if you can make an appointment before the end of the month, that might be a good thing.
6: Yes, thank you. I really appreciate it because that's what I'm doing now.
1: All right. There you go.
0: All right.
1: Awesome.
0: Them is intuitive.
1: Mm-hmm.
0: Magic, hello?
7: Yes, hello?
0: Yeah, what's your sign? What's your question?
7: My sign is Sagittarius. I want to know about my relationship and my finances.
2: Okay, so this is a wonderful time for Sagittarius. Are you serious? You have been felt, you felt as though things were holding you back for the last 2 years, and now things are speeding up, especially regarding your career. So I don't know if you wanted to change your career path, but this is a really good time to do that. In terms of love, you have to have a person that's serious. You need a serious relationship, nothing frivolous. It's not going to work. You have to be with somebody that understands you and want to move forward and create something better in the future.
0: Good luck with that, sir. Kim Allen, wonderful. KimAllen.com. That's KimAllen. It's really great to have you back on. And, of course, you'll be back next week, right?
2: I certainly will. And have a wonderful weekend, everybody.
0: Absolutely.
1: You too. Thanks,
0: thank you so
1: Kim.
0: Much, Kim.
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4: We're doing the wrong songs here. Yes. 6. Drop some old school on them, boy. Wait a minute.
5: 4 in the morning, we'll be rolling to my house. 5 in the morning, the lights go out. 6 in the morning, you can hear us start to shout. 7 in the morning, she'll be calling the cab. 8 in the morning, talking about the pussy head. 9 in the morning, then she just getting home. Talking about the old.

0: You ever heard of Jimmy Castor? That's what this is. Y'all don't understand. I'm dropping the seven.
1: DJ Sixth Sense.

0: What are you doing, sex? Oh.
1: You are bad, bad, miss ass. And don't you skin tight, rich ass.
2: Not the skin tight britches.
1: Folks in the ditch ass.
3: Yeah.
0: Say skin tight.

0: Sixth Sense. Yeah, we call it the wrong songs because, you know, it's not stuff that you hear every day. We just slam it all together, and that's why they're called the wrong songs. Okay, that's how that works. All right. I hope you guys enjoyed that. If you didn't, tough. All right, so listen, you guys got to join us again on Tuesday. It's going to be a lot of fun. I want to thank our big sponsor, Capital Shipping. They really hooked us up. We're going to be talking to the owner of Capital Shipping because they are hiring right now. If you're looking for a job and you're in the D.C. area, 240-839-4482. That's 240-839-4482. Tanisha Nicole's here. Y'all ready?
1: Breaking news. The whole world is watching.
2: Just in case you missed it.
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2: With Tanisha Nicole.
0: Tanisha Nicole. All right, girl. Go ahead.
4: So real quick, I didn't even realize this was a thing. So Shiloh Sanders, you guys know that's Deion Sanders' son, right?
0: Right.
4: So Deion Sanders is being called to testify in his son Shiloh Sanders' bankruptcy trial. But Shiloh's, notably, Shiloh's own attorneys did not subpoena him. The subpoena came from John Darjan. He's the man pursuing $11.89 million judgment against Shiloh stemming from a 2015 school altercation. Deion did not witness the alleged assault, but Darjan's attorneys say his conversation with the security guard before the incident could be very important. The bankruptcy trial is scheduled to begin August 31st in Denver. That's a lot of money.
0: Yes,
5: yeah,
0: it is.
5: That happened while he was at Colorado.
4: Yeah, that's crazy. Yeah. Okay. All right. Ariana Grande, you know, the pop princess, she's pushing back after the Trump administration used her 2024 hit, We Can't Be Friends, in an anti-trans TikTok video.
5: Wow.
4: Yeah. Mm. I don't understand this administration, really. I'm so happy. She said, quote, never use my music again. Also, your truth is false. And I just hate it. I hate the fact that there's a lot of artists that that administration likes to use their music, and it deals with ICE and it deals with all these things are just
0: that,
4: so hateful.
0: That the artist is totally opposed to.
4: Yes, absolutely. So, yeah, so just stop. Stop it all. And speaking of stop, I wanted Danielle Jones to stop. Okay, if you guys missed the verses last night, Donnell Jones faced off with Joe, and when I tell you, baby, it was a sight to see. Mm-hmm. Well, let's just go ahead and say that Joe, first of all, when he was walking on stage, he was holding a cane and still tripped and fell. I'm like, sir, that's real wild.
0: Wow, that's
4: but that's the only thing that he lost against was the steps.
0: Right.
4: That's the only battle he lost last night because he really was a victor. As a matter of fact, you know, the fans get to vote. 75% voted for Joe. He won 14 of 16
0: that's
4: rounds.
5: Wow.
4: That's crazy,
0: that's
4: right? So here's the thing with Donnell Jones. It was as if he was just missing all the notes. It was a point where I was like, baby, Donnell, just start lip singing at this point.
0: Right.
4: That would have been, or you know what? Just have Joe sing backup for you and just turn his mic off. So it was just a mess. And
0: so this is what Donnell sounded like?
4: Yeah, go ahead and play some.

0: sing.
1: I disagree with you. I think Donnell was so much better.
2: Really?
1: Okay, sorry.
3: Man, when people were clowning that man in the threads, it was ridiculous.
1: Y'all people
3: were like,
1: are mean.
3: Sir, what is happening here? But you know what? I will say this. All the aunties were appreciative. Glasses of wines were poured. And I know it was just a night for R&B, which was a good thing. So,
4: but it was a big thing that he got 50 Cent to come out because no one has gotten 50 to come out for verses.
3: Yeah. Okay. Yeah, so he did come out and perform, you know, of course, This Is the Big Rich Now. Everybody was going off because of the song from the Power theme song.
1: Right.
3: So that was when everybody was like, he put the nail in the coffin with that Joe did. So 702 came out, and they performed as well, and they were getting all types of blasted as well for their vocals. But anyway, and that was just in case you missed it with me, Tanisha Nicole.
1: Thanks, girl.
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0: What if I don't want it? Y'all ladies just automatically assume that I want it, all right? I may not want your love.
1: You guys always want
0: it. Maybe I already had experience with it before and it wasn't that good. That's what I'm saying.
2: Crazy rough.
0: Yeah, Magic 102.3. Hello, who is this on the telephone? Hello.
3: This is D'Angela.
0: D'Angela.
3: This is D'Angela.
0: Hey, D'Angela, yes. How are you?
2: D.D.
3: Oh, wow.
0: Why are you always giving people nicknames, Albert?
1: Know,
0: just
1: you
0: chill.
1: You don't even know she likes that nickname.
0: Right. D'Angela, where are you calling from?
1: D.D.
3: I'm calling from Waldorf.
0: Waldorf.
3: D.D. is fine.
1: Okay.
2: Charles County.
0: All right. So listen, we know where it is, man. You're always constantly bringing that up, too. Just relax, Albert. Just relax.
3: I love you, Russ.
0: Okay, but it's just sometimes Albert is just annoying, and, you know, but we love him.
2: I'm just showing the listenership love.
3: I get that from him, but we love you, Russ.
1: Oh, she said I get that from him.
0: That's great. She picked up on it.
1: She sure did.
2: Wow.
0: That's hilarious. Well, you're caller number 10, and, of course, I got to ask you a really tough question. Wait, well, hold on. I got a $50 gas card, courtesy WeFixMoney.com. All right, but I got to be able to ask you this question. Are you ready?
3: I think so.
0: All right, here we go. If you saw more than one deer, is it deers or is it deer?
3: It's deer.
0: Oh,
1: girl,
0: yeah, she's
1: man.
0: Smart. She's smart.
2: Wolves, give it a wolves.
0: Give it a
2: wolves. Are you an English major?
3: I really am. I'm a former English teacher.
0: Oh, okay, are you?
1: English
0: so
1: teacher.
0: I couldn't have got you on fish and fishes. I couldn't. Mices.
1: Sheeps and sheeps.
0: Right. Oh, okay. Where did you teach? Did you teach somewhere?
3: I taught at Prince George's County Public Schools.
0: Okay.
3: But this was a few years ago, maybe in 2017.
0: Okay.
1: Prince George's County Schools.
0: That's
1: I love
0: great.
1: How you said that.
0: Well, so listen, Tuesday, you need to come over and come hang out with us over at the Carolina Kitchen Bowie. Okay. See you in Seoul. You got to come do that.
3: Sounds good.
0: All right. I'm looking forward to it. I want you to hold on the line right now because what I want to hook you up with is basically this a $50 gas card.
1: Courtesy of WeFixMoney.com.
3: That's good because I'm almost on E.
0: Oh,
3: that's
0: boy.
1: Perfect
0: it's
1: timing.
0: Always to travel with a big man or a big boy. And so in case you run out of gas. Because I'm going to be honest with you. I've been seeing more people getting pushed into gas stations.
1: Oh, man.
0: You know what I mean?
1: Yeah.
0: So, you know, I get it. I can get this one more 100 yards, but I can't.
3: Right. I pray.
0: All right, baby. You hold on the line, and I pray for you. Hopefully, we'll see you on Tuesday, okay?
3: Thank you.
0: All right, coming up in just 1 second, Tanisha Nicole is a bad girl.
1: You know it.
0: Because she went and got Beyonce, Albert.
1: And did.
0: Yes, and Beyonce. We're talking
1: awesome.
0: To Beyonce.
1: Yes.
0: Coming up in about 8 minutes, or maybe less than that. Let's call it 5 minutes, all right? She's coming up next.

0: Magic 102.3. Yes, we are the People Station, and yes, everybody is calling. Russ, I want to go to the Carolina Kitchen, Sea and Soul in Bowie on Tuesday. Yes, well, the details, 12 o'clock to 6. DJ in the midday will be broadcasting live. And, of course, we're going to be broadcasting live also. But we'll be there. There'll be food, drinks, everything.
1: And, yes, DJ Dirty Rico, DJ Six Sense, they're going to be in the mix. We're going to have a great time.
2: Yes. It's free.
0: Yes, it's absolutely free. You just come in there. You're free of your kids. It's time to party. We're going to be partying right there.
2: Celebration.
0: Yeah, Tuesday. Y'all come on through. And I can't believe the celebrity hotline is ringing.
2: Uh-oh.
0: You got Beyonce to call?
1: I had to, yeah. I was like, man, let's try to get her there.
0: Hey, Beyonce, how you doing, girl?
3: I'm doing good, Russ. How are you?
0: Oh, just doing great. Beyonce, hey. First of all, I just want to say it's big fan of yours. I just love that you're balancing being a mother and going on the road.
1: Yeah.
0: It's a very beautiful thing.
3: Thank you so much. It pays a lot to be the queen.
0: Yeah, I bet it does. I bet it does.
3: Yeah.
0: So why are you calling?
3: Well, I heard what was going on. So can I go ahead and drop Blue, Sir, and Rumi off to the party?
0: No, it's for the parents. So Beyonce, it would be great if you came.
2: Right.
0: But, you know, the kids, you got to just drop them off at school. It's a day party for y'all. That's how this works out.
3: Well, can I bring Jay as well?
0: Because he'll bring too much attention, and we just, can you just?
3: And I won't.
1: Oh, that's a good point, Russ.
0: What's that?
1: That she said, and she won't bring attention.
0: Well, you're a mom. He's not. He's a dad. We don't need Jay-Z there.
3: Got it. Okay. Got it. Okay.
0: All right. Wow. I can hear Rumi and Sir in the back there.
1: Yeah, playing around. Mm-hmm.
3: Yeah, normally they're really, you know, really good kids because I've got really good with gentle parenting. But can you hold on one second?
0: Go ahead, Beyonce.
3: Okay. Uh-huh. Rumi, Sir, please sit down before I have to grab Kelly the bell and Michelle the shoe. Please. I'm so sorry.
0: Okay. I thought you were doing more parenting on a soft side.
1: Yeah, gentle parenting.
0: Gentle parenting.
3: Oh, you heard that.
0: Yeah, we heard that.
1: Yeah.
3: I apologize. You really don't want me to bring Jay.
0: I'm just not a really big fan, to be honest with you.
2: You know, Russ is a hater.
0: I'm not a hater. Yeah. I don't need him there, you know, soaking up the energy and trying to eat all the free food.
1: Oh, you know? You think he would do all that?
3: Yeah, he can. He can get a lot of soup in those lips.
1: I understand. Yeah. Oh.
0: Well, Beyonce, we're looking forward to seeing you on Tuesday at the Carolina Kitchen, Sea and Soul in Bowie. And come on through. I don't know. You can come anytime and just come hang out.
3: Ow! Give me one second, Russ. The kids are really getting at it.
0: Okay,
3: one moment.
0: All right. Okay. She's getting better with the kids.
1: She is. She's patient.
3: I told you to sit down before I take the iPad and the phone.
0: Oh, boy. Okay.
3: I'm so sorry.
0: Yeah, it's okay, Beyonce. All right, we're looking forward to seeing you on Tuesday, okay?
2: Yeah.
3: Absolutely. Can't wait.
0: All right, baby. You take care.
3: You too.
2: Be blessed.
3: Stop. I said stop.
4: You stop that.
3: Before I grab my belt. Matter of fact, where's my belt? Where is it?
0: Oh, boy.
2: Oh, my God.
1: Oh, man. Yeah, she ain't playing.
4: I bet y'all find this funny.
5: It's necessary. It's needed. It's crazy. Hey, this is what's really hot and what's really going on.
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0: know. Magic 102.3, yes, we are the People Station. Of course, everybody's been talking about it. Everybody's calling me. I'm going to be there Tuesday. Yes, first day of school for all the children in Prince George's County. And, of course, as soon as you drop them off, it's time for the parents to party. Yes, you got rid of them for the summer. Well, you had them all summer. Now it's time to just enjoy yourself. And we're going to be over at the Carolina Kitchen, Sea and Soul in Bowie. And starting at 12 o'clock, we're going to have food, drinks. We got giveaways. We have the owner on the line right now, Eugene Thomas. How you doing, Eugene?
1: Hey, Russ. How you doing? I'm great.
0: All right. Listen, first of all, I want to thank you for, you know, coughing up the money to make sure everybody eats and all the backpacks and all these things that you guys are doing to help make going back to school a little better thing. You know what I mean? So I just want to say thank you so much for that. First of all, I want you to tell everybody what Capital Shipping is.
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0: Gotcha. 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So I think the
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0: 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You need people, right?
1: 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So you don't have a license, but you're 18 or older. 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
0: It's pretty amazing that Amazon is really kind of invested into the community, right?
1: You know, Amazon is really committed to giving back to the community as per their national DSP back-to-school program. So we have thousands of DSPs all across the nation that Amazon partners with, and they're really committed to giving back to the community. 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
0: That's excellent. All right, listen, you guys looking for a job? 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You can handle those folks.
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0: Yes. 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All right, so what is the number that they can call right now, or what is the best way to apply for these jobs?
1: Perfect. 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
0: That number again is 240-839-4482. 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It's good pay. Call this number right now, 240-839-4482. Eugene, I want to thank you, and also I want to thank Amazon and their association with you, helping us out for the Parents Day party and giving us supplies for these kids going back to school. I think that is just really great. And, of course, heck, I should be working for Amazon as much money as I do all my shopping through Amazon. it's a shame. And when I'm bored and I want to, you know, I'm like, okay, let me just order something I don't need. Just because it makes me feel like Christmas every time one of you guys deliver a package. All right. That
1: Absolutely.
0: Phone number again for Capital Shipping is?
1: 240-839-4482.
0: You call right now. Tell them that Russ Parr said I can call. You guys got some jobs available. And let's see if we can make it fit. All right. Eugene, thank you so much, man. We'll see you on Tuesday at the Carolina Kitchen in
1: Absolutely, Bowie. Absolutely, guys. All right, thank you so much for having me.
2: Hey, yo. Tell them the name. 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

Wake it up with Ricky in the morning, riding with Russ in the afternoon. We are the People Station. Magic 102.3. I like that, y'all. I like that.

0: That's it.
1: Magic 102.3. Yes, we are the People Station. And yes, everybody's talking about Carolina Kitchen Sea and Soul on Tuesday, the Parent Day Party. It's a back to school day party for the parents. Now, here's the thing. A lot of kids are going back to school on Tuesday in Prince George's County. Of course, D.C., everybody went back on Monday. So we want you parents in D.C. to show up and party with us.
0: Any of the parents that had their kids go to school, even college parents, because Lord knows, yes. Elijah's off to Bowie State.
1: Right. If y'all just want to show up and just chill, you know, it's all good. You know, it's always great to have y'all hang out with us. So we would really love for you guys to, like, come out and hang out with us. We got lots of stuff. Gas cards, courtesy WeFixMoney.com. We got food, courtesy Lance London and Carolina Kitchen.
0: And we have a chance for you to win a flyaway to see Mary J. Blige in Las Vegas, y'all.
1: Yes. And we'll throw in tickets to see this play that's coming to town.
2: Coming to the Lincoln Theater. Mama, don't be sad about me going back to school.
3: Little Albert, I'm going to miss you not being here all day. Now get your backpack from the back seat.
4: Don't cry, Mama.
3: I can't help it. Having you there all summer has been such a blessing.
4: I'm going to miss you too.
3: Son, listen. Put your best foot forward and do your work and pay attention, okay? All right. You go ahead and get going. Mama's going to miss you.
4: Okay. Are you going to be okay?
3: Yeah, I'll be okay. It's just that Mom's not going to know what to do with herself all day with you gone.
2: Mama, don't be sad about me going back to school. Starring Kiki Palmer as the Mama, Orlando Brown. Also starring Tiana Taylor as Mama's friend, and Tony Terry.
4: I can stay at home. You can homeschool me.
3: That would be great, but... You know, I think you need to just go ahead and go to school.
4: No, I want to stay home. Why will you be sad?
3: I said no, I'll be fine.
4: No, take me home.
3: Look, little all right, get your ass out the car and go in there. Yeah, girl. I'm finally free of this little mother. I can go there. I'll be out all day now.
2: Don't be sad about me going back to school. Now playing at the Lincoln Theater.
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17: This is Chris Flanagan from the DC News Now newsroom. Here are some stories we're following. Road closures are in place across the district for this weekend's Freedom 250 IndyCar race. City leaders and police are asking everyone to avoid driving near the National Mall between the Washington Monument and Capitol Building. And if you're thinking about going to the race, you may want to think twice. Tickets for general admission were given during a free ticket drawing over the summer, but there's a limited number of grandstand and viewing platforms, but it's a first-come, first-serve basis. Chuck Brown Day in the district is on Saturday, but the first time in the festival's 12-year history, the family of the go-go music legend will not be involved. Brown's family withdrawing support from that event, saying they have been having issues with organizers. Celebrations are taking place at Fort DuPont Park. For more stories like this, you can watch DC News Now or go to dcnewsnow.com.
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0: 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Yes, we are the People Station. Got the Parents Party happening on Tuesday in Bowie, beginning at noon. Come on over to Carolina Kitchen, Sea and Soul. It's going to be a lot of fun. All right. So yesterday we were talking about the verses between Joe and Donnell Jones.
1: Oh, gosh.
0: And I missed it, but Tanisha Nicole, what did I say yesterday? Who was going to win?
1: You said that Joe was going to win because of his vocals, and you were absolutely right.
0: Was I?
1: Yes.
0: I didn't see it.
1: Yeah. OMG. When I tell you Donnell Jones, I don't know what was happening. It sounded like he was going through puberty.
0: Really?
1: His voice was cracking. He was not hitting his notes. They were trying to make it seem like there was mic problems, but honestly, he just did not have it anymore. Like,
0: yeah. But Joe is, he's a true vocalist.
1: Killed it.
0: Yeah.
1: His voice was solid. And not only that, he ended up bringing out 50 Cent, and they sang the power. He sang the, intro song.
2: Tanisha, I saw a clip. Who was the group, the female group that was sounding bad?
1: 702.
0: That was 702?
1: Yes.
0: Okay.
1: So,
2: wow.
1: Yeah, 702. And you know, they lost Irish. She's one of the members that passed away.
0: Yeah.
1: So, you know, the two of them, it didn't go well for them. Also, a lot of people were putting them down.
0: Wow.
1: But I just want to say Joe did show up and show out.
0: Okay. All right. Well, Tanisha Nicole, who is a really good judge of singing talent, because a lot of people don't realize that we have mistaken her often for Aretha Franklin.
1: Whoa.
2: Wait a minute.
0: Her daughter was telling me, my mom can really sing.
1: Okay. She would have been lying.
0: Yeah.
1: She would have been lying.
0: Absolutely.
1: See, most people assume because I'm plus size.
0: Yeah.
1: Or whatever. They're like, oh, you're a black woman, you can sing. Absolutely not.
0: Okay.
1: Not the case.
0: Anyway, guess who's coming up next? Dirty Rico!
1: Oh! Hey, Dirty Rico! Noisemaker Nation is up next.
2: Time for that crank.
0: All right, here we go.

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2: 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It's Magic 102.3. Can we celebrate? Can we salute the Godfather of Go-Go, Chuck Brown? Yes, sir. And I do mean, let's celebrate the Godfather of Go-Go, Chuck Brown. Now, let me tell you something. What we about to do tonight, what we about to do right now, it's only one other time that this has been done. And it's been done by my brother, my guy,

are about to do, we are going to play Chuck Brown, Go Go Swing, live from Crystal Skate in its entirety. I mean, in its entirety. Right here on Magic 102.3.

Last bit of the Leos that's left on that zodiac of August 22nd. And when I tell you, Chuck Brown would have been 90 years old come Saturday. Chuck Brown would have been 90 years old as of Saturday. So what I'm going to do, no, what we're going to do is we're going to celebrate the Godfather of Go-Go all night long right here on Magic 102.3. Ain't that right, Pop? I mean, I say we're going to celebrate Chuck Brown.

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And I really appreciate it. God bless you, man. 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

0: 102.3. We are the People's Station, baby. And when I tell you, I want to salute the Godfather of Go-Go, Chuck Brown. That's what I mean. And coming back, Pop said something about going to church, right? I know it's a Friday Eve, but we're going to go ahead and take you to church coming up next on Magic 102.3. And we're going to start off with this joint right here. We ain't even going to get into it. We're going to start off with this joint when we come back. 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

0: KMMJ, HD1 Bethesda, broadcasting from the Big Owl Studios. Wake up with Ricky Smiley in the morning and ride home with Russ Parr in the afternoon. 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